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It's December 12th, Tiburon Golf Club. 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
1: It's Buzzy Ford, and it's time for me to go home. I got to get back to the ranch. I'm going to leave you with Cole Goodwin. This is called Howdy, the Gator Country 101.9. Have yourself a good night now. I'll be back.

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Is it too early to start thinking about ribs? 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
21: The teams of the World Cup final are set, and Americans must choose who to root for. Will it be Spain, who speaks Spanish, or Argentina, who speaks Spanish without a lisp? Who will win? The flamenco? Or the tango? Will you get drunk on sangria or wine without fruit in it? Are you going to run with the bulls? Or run to the theater to see Evita?
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21: It's Spanish soccer players you've never heard of versus Argentinian soccer players you've never heard of, except for Messi. 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
23: For those of us non-soccer fans. Or excuse me, football. Yes, well, hey, here's to whoever you're pulling for.
1: Yeah, exactly. Yeah, it's been decided. Argentina and Spain.
23: Everybody's into it.
1: Yeah, they are.
23: Yeah, World Cup fever. Woo. Is it us, Mel? Good morning. Mel and Scott with you, kicking the ball around here in the studio on Gator Country 101.9.
24: She looks so pretty when the makeup on. You should hear her talking to her mama on the phone. I love it when she raps.

0: it's all going to be all right when you head off to Busch Gardens to enjoy summer nights. 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
1: We are cool like that.
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0: 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It's Mel and Scott's Nitty Gritty from Music City.
1: Well, FIFA has announced that Post Malone will be among the headliners at the closing ceremony of the 2026 World Cup Final July 19th. The 18-time Grammy nominee, who holds 6 Billboard Hot 100 number one songs and 3 Billboard 200 number one albums, will deliver what FIFA calls a landmark performance before the match begins. FIFA President Gianni Infantino says the ceremony will celebrate the tournament's journey and ignite the atmosphere. Nicole Scherzinger, Laura Pausini, and Robbie Williams will also perform, with Jennifer Hudson singing the national anthem. Tom Cruise and a streamer called I Show Speed will participate as well. The ceremony begins at 1:30, 90 minutes before kickoff. The halftime show will be co-headlined by BTS, Justin Bieber, Madonna, and Shakira. Hey, maybe Posty will show up at the halftime as well as a guest performer. You never know.
2: Yeah, you never know.
1: We'll keep you posted.
2: Very cool.
1: Good for him.
2: Yeah. So the Nashville Songwriters Hall of Fame 2026 nominees have been announced, and the nominees include Miranda Lambert, Chris Stapleton, and of course, Taylor Swift. The 2026 inductees will be announced in the coming weeks and officially inducted into the Nashville Songwriters Hall of Fame later on this year. I'm kind of surprised that Taylor Swift hasn't been nominated for this before.
1: I'm sure she's already in, right?
2: I'm shocked too. That's why I'm a little surprised that it's taken this long.
1: Huh.
2: But that's okay. They didn't ask our opinion, did they?
1: No, a few people do.
2: It's probably for the wise.
1: Yeah. Yeah. Good for them.
2: Yeah, right? So that's what's the Nitty Gritty from Music City this morning.
1: Gotcha. All right. You can find those stories and more where you follow us on the socials. Look for Mel and Scott in the morning. If we get around to posting them, they might be there.
2: Good morning. It's Gator Country.
1: It's early. Baby,

0: Yeah, a song from a sheep's point of view. I just want to be sheared so bad, bad, bad. I just want to be sheared so bad.
1: Yeah.
0: I don't know.
1: It's early.
0: Dumbest ideas.
1: You haven't had a lot of sleep.
0: I am not. Good morning. It's a Mel and Scott, and it's time to find out who our first texter of the day is. Who's getting in early? Who's getting up? Who's texting? Who's up and at 'em this morning on a Friday Eve? Looks like coming in at 1:04 a.m. in the morning.
1: Good gracious.
0: Stacy Shelton is our first texter of the day. Thank you, Stacy. She says, good morning. Happy Thursday, Mel and Scott. Back at you, Stacy. Thanks for being here. Sandy, you've been one-upped.
1: Yeah.
0: Sandy came in at 1:09 a.m. this morning.
1: 5 minutes.
0: She's been our first texter for, what, the last 3 days, I think?
1: Yeah, she has.
0: She says, good morning, Mel and Scott. Happy Friday Eve. Back at you, Sandy. Dave says, morning, Mel and Scott. Happy Thirsty Thursday. Janet says, good morning, Mel and Scott. Happy Friday Eve. Have a great day. Janet's my dog walker.
1: Aww.
0: Jessica says, good morning. Angela says, happy Thursday. Hope you guys are having an awesome morning and some, what?
1: Red.
0: Some red flipping nice.
1: I don't know what that means.
0: Have a great day today.
1: What does that mean?
0: Some red flipping nice.
1: What does that mean?
0: I don't know. She must be voice texting.
1: David says,
0: good morning, Mel and Scott. This is David. Sure like to have some ribs today. Jay says, good morning, Melon Scott. Happy Friday Eve. Melon as in watermelon.
1: That was so funny what you posted yesterday.
0: Some ribs will be awesome. Have a great day. That's what she was trying to write.
1: Oh,
0: some
1: typo.
0: Some ribs would be awesome. Instead, it came out some red flipping nice. You got to love the voice texting.
1: Yeah, you do.
0: Good morning, Melon Scott. Have a great day. Gloria says, good morning, Melon Scott. Happy Thursday. Christina, thank you. Valerie. Hey, Valerie. Good morning. Happy Friday Eve. Have a silly, scrumptious day. Well, that's a new one.
1: That is a new one.
0: We have never had a silly, scrumptious morning.
1: No, we haven't.
0: I'm guessing,
1: I think Angela Teresa was talking about Taylor.
0: I love Rib City, please.
1: Yeah.
0: And there you go.
1: Angela said, I'm guessing she hasn't been nominated because she sings a little bit of everything. She was talking about the Taylor comment from the Nitty Gritty.
0: Good morning, Mel and Scott. Happy Friday, says Angel. And Jennifer says that Hoke was bad. I think she meant joke, but again, voice texting. That Hoke was bad.
1: Have a
0: it really was, wasn't it?
1: Red flipping nice day.
0: Have a red flipping day as well. Nice day. All right, stay with us. Gator Country 101.9.
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0: Country 101.9, Mel and Scott in the morning. You know what it is before, besides just being Thursday.
1: Oh, no.
0: It's a Free Gas Friday Eve.
1: Yes, it is.
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1: Nice.
0: And from everything I've heard, we're still bombing the crap out of Iran. It seemingly is never going to end.
1: Yeah,
0: I'm surprised there's anything left to bomb.
1: Well,
0: I heard driving in this morning something about power plants and then next we're going to hit bridges. And I'm like, did they have anything left over there?
1: I know. It's sad, isn't it?
0: Well, I mean.
1: But this is where, you know, free gas will.
0: Yeah, because it seems like it's never going to end. Gas prices are going to be all over the map. And from all the experts and the way they talk, it sounds like gas is going to be an issue for a while.
1: Oh, I hope not.
0: So, to the rescue is Gator Country and Windermere Car Care, trying to help out with Free Gas Fridays. 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It happens every hour, all day tomorrow.
1: Charlie sent us a text message.
0: Yeah?
1: He said that Taco Bell skit was so funny, I almost peed my pants.
0: You almost pooped your pants? Or peed your pants? Yeah, I get it. Yeah.
1: We'll have to play that one again.
0: Yeah, we will. That's one of the funniest things I've heard in a while. All right, stay with us. Mel's working on three things to know. That is coming up in less than 10 minutes from right about now on Gator Country.
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0: Gator Country 101.9. It's Mel and Scott in the Mornings. Uh-huh. Three things to know.
1: All right, well, I got them for us. Let's get into it. The U.S. Mint will issue a $1 gold-colored coin displaying President Trump's face. The coin marks the 250th anniversary of the United States. It'll feature President Trump's portrait and the phrase, "In God We Trust," on one side, along with Liberty and 1776 to 2026. The reverse side is going to show the presidential seal and the number 250 on the shield.
2: If you want one, you can send your $20 to Mel and Scott in the Morning. We'll be happy to ship you one. No?
1: No. I don't know how that works.
2: It's a dollar?
1: Yeah.
2: A dollar coin?
1: Yeah, it's a dollar gold coin.
2: Gold coin.
1: Yeah. Okay. U.S. service members 30 and older will be screened for testosterone levels. I don't know if this has to do...
2: Atlantic Men's Clinic.
1: That's what I was thinking. Are they going to be heading there? I don't think so.
2: Send them all to Atlantic Men's Clinic.
1: They could, maybe.
2: Works wonders for me.
1: Maybe. Pentagon Chief Pete Hegseth made the announcement in the screening video that was posted yesterday. So it's all about keeping the troops on the...
2: A lot more pregnant couples in the military.
1: Well, there's no word on if they have to partake in this, you know, like if it's, but I think it's definitely being encouraged.
2: We're getting them wussy fellas out the military.
1: Yeah.
2: Gonna pump them up. We'll shoot them up with some steroids.
1: We'll see what happens.
2: I don't know.
1: And you know, it's hot, Scott. It's real hot outside.
2: I hadn't noticed, Mel.
1: In fact, today, it's going to feel like temperatures between 107 and 111 degrees. Ouch. That's where Natural Light is stepping up and saying, you know what? We're going to help keep things cool with a cool shed. That's right. They're using the power of the sun to keep drinks ice cold in the backyard for the summer with their own cool shed. It's a 250 cubic foot walk-in cooler. It's powered by solar panels. And it keeps the beer ice cold.
2: In case you're wondering where Danny is, he's out in the cool shed. Where's my husband? He's in the cool shed again. We should broadcast live from the cool shed.
1: From the cool shed.
2: We got to get one of those.
1: It's $15,000.
2: What?
1: Yeah.
2: Oh yeah. Well, it keeps. I'm gonna need some of them gold coins, Mel, to get me one of them cool sheds.
1: It keeps things real cold.
2: Huh? Just out there all jacked up on my testosterone. With my cool shed I bought with a bunch of $1 Trump coins. All right. Thank you. Thank you for that. Live from the cool shed. It's Mel and Scott.
1: It's the new man shed is now the cool shed.
2: Yeah, that's genius, actually. Brilliant. You got to give me one of them on Gator Country.

0: It's Meant to Be on Gator Country 101.9. Knuckleheads, that is. We're going to talk about them coming up just after 7. Thank you, Daniel, for the text this morning.
1: Yeah.
0: He said, heard you talking about Iran a little bit ago. Did you know they don't have Walmart in Iran? I didn't know that.
1: No.
0: Only Targets.
1: Thanks.
0: I'm surprised they got anything left to Target, frankly. Do they?
1: Thanks for the dad joke, Daniel.
0: Yeah, that is awesome. All right, yeah, we got knuckleheads to make fun of. I've been giggling about these all morning.
1: You have.
0: So hang on. They're coming up just after 7. At 7:20, a chance to go to Busch Gardens with a family 4-pack of tickets and enjoy summer nights.
1: Looking forward to hearing knuckleheads. You've been laughing all morning long.
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0: Okay, guys, this is not just another weight loss ad. 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

0: It's time for Mel and Scott's Knuckleheads.
1: A Miami woman is facing serious charges after stabbing her friend multiple times during an argument over drinking beer.
2: Oh, no.
1: Inside an Uber.
2: Oh.
1: 32-year-old and old enough to know better, Lynn Marie Zamora was arrested on aggravated battery with a deadly weapon. According to the Popo, Zamora grew irritated when her friend repeatedly told her, "You can't drink in the Uber."
2: No roadies.
1: She was trying to drink during the Uber ride. Then she pulled some scissors out from her bag and stabbed him in the bicep and the calf.
2: Oh, my gosh.
1: The victim was treated at a nearby emergency room. The Uber driver confirmed the incident. Zamora, who's currently on probation for battery on a person 65 or older, was arrested again and will probably have trouble getting an Uber home, I got to think. One star. Wouldn't recommend this rider.
2: One star.
1: Wonder if she left a tip. She might need to call Lyft. A Houston woman has sworn off home pole dancing after a mishap flooded two apartments. Asha Garrett was filming her practice when her pole came loose from the ceiling and struck a fire sprinkler. Water quickly flooded her unit and a neighbor's unit below. Immediately, I'm in shock because I'm like, oh my gosh, this cannot be happening to me, Gilbert said. She had installed the pole just 3 days earlier. It wasn't even a thought that I had that it could possibly hit the sprinkler, she said. We were more worried about it hitting a wall. Her furniture was destroyed, forcing her to relocate to another unit. Her downstairs neighbor was reportedly understanding about the damage, more than I would be.
2: Right?
1: Gilbert confirmed she will not be pole dancing at home again. I'm guessing there's a weight limit on those.
2: Those poles.
1: Yeah.
2: Is there video? I kind of wonder if there's video of those.
1: I'm guessing she's a big gal.
2: No.
1: Just saying, there's got to be a weight limit on them poles.
2: Maybe the pole wasn't installed properly.
1: Clearly. Flooded two apartments.
2: Aww.
1: Just wait till amateur night down at the club.
2: Oh, Lord.
1: I mean, you might even make a few bucks.
2: You know, there are pole dancing classes for, like, exercise.
1: Yeah. A friend of mine runs one here in Bonita.
2: Oh, really?
1: Remember I went and judged, it was like a Halloween competition or something, I went to that?
2: I remember that.
1: That was a memorable evening in my mind, let me tell you. Good morning. Those are your knuckleheads. Find those stories where you follow us on the socials. Look for Mel and Scott in the morning. 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

0: Just an ankle biting rugrat. Hey, good morning.
1: Good morning.
0: John Morgan there on Gator Country 101.9.
1: Good morning.
0: I believe you can reach him at Morgan and Morgan.
1: Yes, you can.
0: No, it's a different Morgan.
1: Yeah, different.
0: Different Morgan. John Morgan?
1: Nah, we assume.
0: This weekend, Mel and I are going to be staying at Diamond Head Beach Resort on Fort Myers Beach. And if you see us stumbling or wandering down the beach, that would be why. It's the last splash of summer. Next week, we're giving away weekend stays at Diamond Head Beach Resort, plus a $100 Miramar Outlets gift card.
1: This is awesome.
0: It is an awesome prize. An awesome local prize for awesome local winners.
1: Yeah.
0: And we're going to be doing that all next week, so make sure you're tuned in to win. Looking we're going to go check out the place this weekend and report back to you on Monday.
1: About, oh, yeah, we are.
0: Whether it's worth going or not.
1: A very detailed report.
0: Is this the kind of place you want to stay? Is this the kind of place that could tolerate a melon, Scott? Well, we're going to find out. Either way.
1: We're going to test it.
0: What we do have is the almost impossible question. Less than 10 minutes from right now, we're going to try to send you to Busch Gardens to enjoy summer nights. That's coming up next on Gator Country.
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5: We are hanging out here at the Floormeisters in Naples. 6281 Naples Boulevard. 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
13: The radical left thinks if you work hard, have success, and love America, you're evil. Well, they're gonna hate me.
12: conservative businesswoman Belinda Kaiser will stand with President Trump to secure the border. And that makes her a target for the radical left.
13: It wasn't an accident. Joe Biden had a plan. Biden opened the border to anyone, not to make new Americans. Biden wanted new Democrats.
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13: I'm Belinda Kaiser, candidate for Congress, and I approve this message. Because we should deport Joe Biden for what he did. But we're going to start with every single illegal he let in.

0: with Mel and Scott's Almost Impossible Question.
1: Only Chevrolet songs. I wouldn't be surprised if Chevy had some paying off these country artists, giving them free trucks.
2: Maybe.
1: You said there's a lot of songs about Chevrolet. Have you noticed that?
2: Well, it rhymes.
1: All right. That's not the question. The question today on the Almost Impossible Question is this. 20% of people currently in relationships said they'd consider leaving their partner for this reason.
2: Oh.
1: Mm-hmm. This reason alone.
2: Really?
1: 20%.
2: That seems like a lot.
1: Yep. Would 20% of people currently in a relationship would consider saying adios, amigo, for this reason.
2: Interesting.
1: Yep.
2: Would you?
1: They'd be going to Splitsville.
2: Oh, would you?
1: Be going to the Big D, and I don't mean Dallas.
2: Would I?
1: Yes, you would.
2: Me?
1: Probably. Because I know you.
2: Ah, okay.
1: Yep.
2: Would
1: and
2: you?
1: I'll tell you why later.
2: Would you?
1: I'm not currently in a relationship. I don't have these kinds of problems. I like to keep my lips. I like to keep my life simple, Mel.
2: Okay.
1: Stuff's exactly where I left it. Nah, nobody's in my ear telling me to pick it up. If I want my dirty drawers right there in the middle of the living room, so be it. Just saying.
2: Some of the answers coming in are...
1: Text in to win, 239-498-1019.
2: Celebrity crush. Oh, that's a good guess.
1: Oh, like you're a hall pass?
2: Yeah.
1: Who's your hall pass?
2: Me?
1: Yeah.
2: Oh,
1: you and
2: gosh.
1: Danny talk about that?
2: No, not really. I know who his is, though.
1: Yeah?
2: Yeah. I do know who his is.
1: Who is it? Are you gonna share with the class?
2: One is, believe it or not, a pop star, Pink.
1: Oh, really?
2: Yeah.
1: Pink.
2: I adore her.
1: No kidding.
2: And then the other one is an actress from the 80s, Alyssa Milano. From
1: Wow.
2: Yeah.
1: That's going way back.
2: Isn't it?
1: All right.
2: Well, he's old.
1: No. Yeah, I was going to say. He sounds older than I thought. I'm going to go with Sofia Vergara.
2: Oh, look at you.
1: Yeah, yeah.
2: Yeah.
1: Because I don't need a hall pass.
2: You don't?
1: No, I just need the women in my life, right? All right, 239-498-1019. Text in to win. We got a family four-pack of tickets to go to Busch Gardens and enjoy summer nights where you can do some summer loving with Sofia Vergara. The all-new animal attraction, Lion and Hyena Ridge. You can ride the rides at night, enjoy the free beer that is back at Busch Gardens, and enjoy the all-new Wild Skies drone show and fireworks spectacular.
2: Very nice.
1: 239-498-1019. In-laws. Ooh.
2: Oh.
1: That's that number's probably higher.
2: Yeah, probably.
1: 20% of people currently in a relationship would consider leaving their partner for this reason.
2: Hmm.
1: All right. 239-498-1019. Good luck, y'all. 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
2: Straight Pipe Scott is what they call me. It's Mel and Scott.
3: They do.
2: No? I thought that's what the internet was saying. A new survey says that 20% of people currently in a relationship would consider leaving their partner for this reason.
3: Snoring.
2: That's a big one.
3: I know. Different political views. I saw that one quite a bit.
2: Isn't that a shame?
3: Yeah.
2: We can't even agree to disagree anymore.
3: I know.
2: Yeah, what's the world coming to?
3: They don't listen.
2: What?
3: Exactly.
2: I have a story about that a little bit later if I can get to it.
3: Oh, okay.
2: Yeah, about why that's the case.
3: Really?
2: Yeah.
3: I can't wait to hear this.
2: Well, yeah. All right. What are some of the other answers?
3: Let's see here.
2: Why would people consider leaving their partner?
3: 20%. To be single again.
2: Oh.
3: Eating habits, a job, smoking, in-laws, their family.
2: No, we did get a winner, though.
4: Mm-hmm. Hello, this is Dave.
2: Hey, Dave. It's Mel and Scott calling for Melody this morning.
4: Oh, well, I don't know why I showed up as Melody. That's my wife.
2: But it's you on the phone. I get it. Maybe the phone's in her name.
3: Wait, so did you text us this morning?
4: Yeah, I did.
2: Okay. So what's your answer on the almost impossible question?
4: Winning a lot of money.
2: Yeah. Winning the lottery, winning a big sum of cash.
3: What exactly did you text, though, Dave, married to Melody? What exactly did you text?
4: What did I say? Yeah.
2: What were your words?
4: I said something about leaving somebody for a large sum of money because I know I would.
3: Is it a Mel thing, Dave? That's what I want to know.
2: Is Melody aware of this? She'd do the same?
3: Yeah.
2: So winning the lottery is your hall pass. I get it. All right. Yep. All right, buddy. Well, while you're still together, you can head off to Busch Gardens to enjoy summer nights. We've got a family 4-pack of tickets and a parking pass for you.
4: Awesome.
2: Have a good time. Nice. Oh, your husband texted me.
3: Oh, what did he say?
2: Because they nag too much.
3: Oh, am I a nagger? Huh. Really? You want to discuss this?
2: I know a good divorce attorney.
3: Nice.
2: Danny, I'll put you in touch.
3: I wouldn't leave my husband if I won the money.
2: The state where folks are most likely to leave after winning a lottery is Kentucky.
3: Oh, really? That's interesting.
2: Because they can probably get the hell out of Kentucky finally. where 1 in 8 people said they'd take any jackpot at all to walk out the door. That's followed by the next state, which is Florida.
3: No way.
2: That's right, Florida, where 42% of people said they'd leave their partner for less than $10 million.
3: Wow.
2: Yeah, I'd do it for 9.5.
3: Oh,
2: sure.
3: Come on. Yeah. Why leave? If you've been married that long anyway, like Danny and I have, I'd have to split it. So
2: the most faithful people are in Wisconsin. 79% said no jackpot in the world would make them leave their partner.
3: Oh, that's sweet.
2: Yeah.
3: That's sweet.
2: Isn't it?
3: It is so sweet. No, it is.
2: Yeah, yeah.
3: They're constipated of the brain.
2: Well, yeah, they got all that cheese on them. All them cheese curds is what it is.
3: I'm kidding.
2: Yeah, they got cheese curds of the brain.
3: Cheese curds of the brain.
2: I'm kidding. Nah, that's delightful for you Wisconsin folk.
3: Yeah, that is.
2: All right. Those Floridians, we're hitting the road. Hit the lottery, hit the road, Jack.
3: Oh, that's
2: you can
3: funny.
2: Come visit me on my private island.
3: Yeah, right.

0: Yeah, we got tailgater traffic trouble in Charlotte County. Looks like exit 164. That's going to be US 17, Duncan Road.
1: Yeah, Elizabeth sent us a text. Thanks so much. She said, accident US 17, Punta Gorda on and off ramp closed for northbound traffic.
0: Yikes.
1: I know, that doesn't sound good, does it?
0: All right. Well, if you're heading that way, I'll be aware of that.
1: There you go.
0: Headed north. And thanks for keeping it on Gator Country 101.9. So, yeah, I mentioned earlier, men and women perform similarly on multitasking measures. A new study suggests one social behavior shapes public perception. Researchers tested 78 participants on 5 simultaneous tasks. Women may seem better at multitasking due to one key social difference.
1: What?
0: The tasks were following a recipe, searching for a phone number, and holding a conversation. Men and women scored comparably on nearly every task, except one. Conversation. Men failed to respond more than twice as often as women.
1: I believe that.
0: What?
1: Exactly.
0: Another study said that the male participants were rated as less in control, less effective, and less attentive.
1: Huh. You don't say.
0: I'm sorry. Were you saying something?
1: Exactly. Huh. I was having this conversation with Danny. I think it was last night or the night before.
0: Women are better at multitasking. Well, we're similar in multitasking, except for one thing, and that's conversation. Y'all are better at conversation.
1: I beg to differ on all of this, but yeah. Seriously. No, seriously, Danny was, and I was having a conversation with him, and he like three times, what? Huh? I said, are you even paying attention to what I'm saying?
0: Well, it's when you're saying so much, it's hard to keep track of it all.
1: Oh, yeah.
0: That's what it is.
1: You know what?
0: We need to compartmentalize. Just tell me the important stuff.
1: One time, I will tell you what he said to me. He said, well, if you would talk less, I would listen more.
0: Right. Exactly. I'm in his camp on this one. It's because the nonstop audio is coming at me. I can't filter it all.
1: Stop.
0: You know what I mean? I can't filter the important stuff from the non-important stuff.
1: Oh, my.
0: Because most of it seems non-important.
1: Yeah.
0: Just hit me with the important facts. Just the things I need to know. We're on a need-to-know basis. That's how I should start my next relationship. Honey, we're on a need-to-know basis.
1: Yeah.
0: All that other crap you're talking about constantly, I don't need to know that. Just give me the... And you wonder why I'm single. All right, hang on. What's trending is less than 10 minutes from right now on Gator Country 101.9. Will you buy one?

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0: Argentina is headed back to the World Cup final. Did you watch any of the game last night? Or yesterday afternoon, really, against England?
1: I did not. I figured you would inform me about what's going on.
0: I watched it for the longest time.
1: Did you? You watched a football?
0: Not all of it, but I watched a little portion of it. The end, basically.
1: Wow.
0: And for a while, England was the only one on the board. They had one goal, and Argentina did not. And then I also learned that I have been saying Messi's first name wrong well since the beginning of time. I call him Lionel Messi.
1: Well,
0: that is not how they...
1: We're Americans. We mispronounce everything.
0: It's okay. Lionel Messi!
1: Lionel Messi!
0: No, that's not how you say it. I can't get over...
1: Lionel.
0: The sports commentators crack me up. Everything is just this really long, drawn-out syllable, you know?
1: Goal.
0: Yeah, everything. Exactly.
1: It's like he's trying to one-up himself every time he does it.
0: Yes! Yeah. I think I can go longer. But no, it was a great game, and so Argentina is now going to be facing Spain on Sunday for the final. England will face France for the third-place match on Saturday.
1: It's crazy how wound up the fans get. I mean, they really like...
0: Oh, yeah.
1: You would think you just told them you just won the $100 million lottery, the way they jump up and down and go crazy and stuff. I've never seen American fans of any sport go that nuts.
0: I think I really like that, though.
1: They really are enthusiastic, more so than fans of anything else I've ever seen.
0: But this is what I appreciate. You read every emotion.
1: I've never
0: been
1: that excited about anything in life.
0: Okay. But you read every emotion on their faces when you're watching the game.
1: And they're
0: panning,
1: through it, don't they?
0: And they're panning the crowd. You're like, oh my gosh, he's upset. His dog died. And it's not what happened.
1: They're
0: just
1: crying, they're laughing, they're jumping up and down. They're experiencing every emotion in life.
0: I know.
1: And very passionately.
0: I know.
1: They are incredible passionate fans.
0: I love it, though.
1: About the footy ball.
0: I love it. So Buffalo Wild Wings has created something called Poppin' Ranch. It's basically ranch seasoning pop candy. So you know, like what? Pop Rocks?
1: Yeah.
0: Think Pop Rocks?
1: They put Pop Rocks in the ranch?
0: But it's ranch seasoned Pop Rocks.
1: Oh, that sounds disgusting.
0: And you can get them for 99 cents a pack starting July 20th.
1: Why? Is this something we need in the world?
0: Why not? Try it. I mean, if you like your ranch. I don't know.
1: You like your ranch popping.
0: Yeah. Then Buffalo Wild Wings is where
1: it's popping off.
0: Maybe you've seen this story. It's definitely trending, only in Florida. A 77-year-old woman got a license plate that reads SQZ-A55. And a lot of people, well, me too, think when you look at the license, the license tag, it reads squeeze.
1: Yeah. Whoever's rhymes with bass.
0: Yeah.
1: Whoever's making license plates.
0: She was so upset about it. She won, and they offered to replace it. The county offered to replace the tag. I'm thinking that's hilarious.
1: Yeah, now she's the most popular lady in the senior citizen community.
0: Put that on my car. I'll drive it. Anyway, I thought it was pretty funny.
1: Huh.
0: And if you're 98 years old, don't think you have to stop working. No, you don't, my friend. Jeopardy announcer Johnny Gilbert, 98 years old, and he's still introducing contestants. He is still working hard, and he doesn't plan on retiring.
1: Take that job if he ever drops dead.
0: Well,
1: 98, he's still announcing. Wow.
0: And he's still going strong.
1: And he sounds great.
0: He does sound great. I wouldn't have, if I didn't know that he had just turned 98, I would have never guessed that.
1: It's Jeopardy.
0: Yeah.
1: Wow.
0: And that's what's trending.
1: That's inspiring.
0: Isn't
1: I want to do that.
0: That means we can still find jobs.
1: I hope. Right? If the boss doesn't use AI to try and replace us all.
0: Oh, no, don't you stop it right now.
1: That's the big trend in radio. Fake voices. Yeah. You're listening to is real.
0: This voice is real.
1: That's right.
0: Just ask Danny if he listens.
1: Oh, we know. We know. And he's going to hear it tonight.
0: Yes, he is.
1: Some of the stuff he's been texting me.
0: He's going to hear all of it.
1: Back to it with Cody Johnson on Gator Country 101.9.

0: we'll take it, right? 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We Absolutely. Got that coming up at 8:20. We're going to do the three-second challenge on this
1: Thursday.
0: Oh, that's
1: right. It's Thursday.
0: Mm-hmm. It's also the day before Free Gas Friday.
1: I like the sound of that, too.
0: 8 to 5 tomorrow. 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
1: Looking forward to it, actually.
0: Less than 24 hours from right now.
1: Yeah, we've been getting text messages. People have been saying how much money they spent at the gas pump.
0: I say less than 24. Actually, 24 hours from right now. 24 hours and 3.5 minutes.
1: Oh, look at you.
0: I'm doing math, which is probably not the most entertaining thing to listen to. Anyway, I want to remind you that we got these things coming up. Also, Nitty Gritty from Music City is on the way next. It's just after 8 on Gator Country 101.9. 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

0: Gator Country 101.9 with the latest news from Nashville. It's Mel and Scott's Nitty Gritty from Music City.
1: Well, FIFA has announced Post Malone will be among the headliners at the closing ceremony of the 2026 World Cup Final on July the 19th. The 18-time Grammy nominee, who holds 6 Billboard Hot 100 number one songs and 3 Billboard 200 number one albums, will deliver what FIFA calls a landmark performance before the match begins. FIFA President Gianni Infantino says the ceremony will celebrate the tournament's journey and ignite the atmosphere. Nicole Scherzinger, Laura Pausini, and Robbie Williams will also perform, with Jennifer Hudson singing the national anthem. Tom Cruise and streamer iShowSpeed will participate as well. The ceremony begins at 1:30, 90 minutes before kickoff. The halftime show will be co-headlined by BTS, Justin Bieber, Madonna, and Shakira. Maybe Posty will show up as a halftime guest performer, too.
2: Yeah, maybe, you never know.
1: I mean, he's in the neighborhood.
2: Yeah.
1: Why not?
2: That'd be cool. Yeah, it would be cool.
1: Good for Post Malone.
2: I heard there's a elementary school choir from, like, Staten Island that's going to be performing, too.
1: Cool.
2: That is, I mean, can you imagine saying you're in elementary school? I performed at the FIFA World Cup. That is really cool. So the Nashville Songwriters Hall of Fame 2026 nominees have been announced, and they include Miranda Lambert, Chris Stapleton, and Taylor Swift. The 2026 inductees are going to be announced in the coming weeks and officially inducted into the Nashville Songwriters Hall of Fame later on this year. I was really surprised that Taylor Swift wasn't already inducted into this.
1: Yeah, you would think.
2: But she has not, so yeah. A little bit later on this year, that ceremony is going to take place.
1: She's definitely a shoo-in.
2: Yeah, for sure.
1: That is the Nitty Gritty from Music City for now. You can find those stories where you follow us on the socials. Look for Mel and Scott in the morning. And we're going to get back to it. A few minutes from now, we'll have a chance for you to go to Sunsplash Family Water Park. Hang around for that with Gator Country.

0: Bailey Zimmerman there in his Chevy Silverado. Gator Country, 101.9. Mel and Scott in the morning with you. We're talking about how hot it's been and cooling off and staying cool and being cool. And
1: yeah.
0: Sunsplash Family Water Park got a family four-pack of tickets coming up for you.
1: That's a perfect way to cool down.
0: Less than 10 minutes from now. This is a trend that's going around. I was reading about it this morning in the news. Some consumers now are skipping deodorant to save money and avoid chemicals.
1: What?
0: Yeah, a lot of people are worried about aluminum in their deodorant.
1: Oh, don't do that.
0: Aluminum.
1: Don't skip it.
0: According to the New York Post, there's a lot more stinky people these days as people are skipping deodorant to save money because apparently deodorant prices are on the rise.
1: Oh, well, deodorant isn't cheap. It's never been cheap.
0: People are also ditching shaving and showering.
1: What? Basic hygiene? Is that what I'm hearing?
0: Yeah, to save a buck.
1: No. Spend the dollar.
0: Well, at least you'll get rinsed off at Sunsplash Family Water Park in the big old wave pool. They added a big old wave pool there. Yeah. I tried it out, and they kept trying to push me back in. I think they thought I was... I think they thought I was beached.
1: Oh.
0: And they're like, push the whale back in the water.
1: No. Nice.
0: I'm kidding. Anyway, you want to go? Take the family? We got a four-pack of tickets coming up for you less than 10 minutes from right about now when we do the three-second challenge.
1: It's a big old bathtub, isn't it?
0: No. No.
1: I'm kidding, don't.
0: Bring your own bar of soap. No, we're kidding. All right, stay with us. We'll get to that on Gator Country.
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0: folks, I'm Larry Gatlin. You don't believe me? All the gold in California. Anyway, look here, I'm on my way to play golf. Before I do that, I want to put in a good word for Amanda Cochran. I'd vote for her for commissioner in District 5. I've known her since she was about that long, because I've known her daddy Larry since we were about that tall back in Texas. She's a God-fearing woman. She's a good conservative Republican. If I lived in Lee County, I'd vote for Amanda Cochran. God bless. Go America.
1: Paid for by Amanda Cochran, Republican for Lee County Commissioner.
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1: Go Blades. All right, we're going to play 1 second of 3 different country songs.
3: Oh.
1: And if you can tell us which songs these are, then you might win the prize. 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
3: Oh, yeah, my favorite.
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3: Yes.
1: Do the wave pool thing. Go down to water slides. Scream like a banshee.
3: Oh,
1: and have a great time.
3: Something for everyone.
1: And cool off in this heat. This ungodly,
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1: oppressive, odd, murderous heat.
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3: No, hotter.
1: All right, here we go. It's a 3-second challenge. Listen close. Here they are.
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1: It's 1 second of three different country songs from the year, what did we pick? 2021?
2: Yes.
1: I think it was?
2: Yes.
1: All right, here, I'll play them again. My God is happy.
3: I can change a tap.
4: Hi, this is Kelsey.
1: Hey. It's Mel and Scott from Gator Country calling. How you doing?
4: Oh, good. How are you?
1: Never better.
2: Yeah.
1: It's Friday Eve. We are excited about that. Weekend's almost here, and time to cool off at Sunsplash Family Water Park with a family 4-pack of tickets. If you can name all three of those songs on the 3-second challenge.
4: Absolutely. The first one was Fancy Like by Walker Hayes.
2: Yep.
4: Second one was Things a Man Ought to Know by Lainey Wilson.
1: Yep.
4: And then Famous Friends by Chris Young.
1: You got
2: Yay!
1: It.
2: Yay!
1: You got
2: Woo!
1: It.
2: Nice job.
1: And now you're a winner.
2: Chicken dinner.
4: Awesome.
1: No, family 4-pack.
4: Thank you. It's like the only activity to brave the sea. So awesome.
2: Yeah. You're right.
1: I'm bringing my surfboard.
2: You would too.
1: Getting the wave pool.
2: Nice.
1: No, I don't think you're supposed to do that, are you?
2: No.
1: It'll be a good time. We'll have more tomorrow morning on Gator Country 101.9.

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1: Good morning.
0: Howdy.
1: Hello.
0: Welcome to Friday Eve.
1: Yes, yes. So this is interesting. You know, we always hear that AI may be replacing some jobs.
0: Yeah.
1: But it's also creating a huge demand for skilled trades.
0: Yep.
1: Mike Rowe says electricians under 30 who have been, they're working at AI data centers in Texas. They're making between $240,000 and $280,000 a year, and they have no student debt.
0: I gotta get an electrician business. If I had it to do over again, a communications degree from college is completely worthless, especially in this industry, believe it or not. No, really, it really is. It's kind of a worthless degree. I'd go back and become an electrician.
1: Or some sort of skilled trade.
0: Yeah. My daughter's boyfriend, he wants to be a plumber. And there's nothing wrong with that. I just wouldn't want to be in toilets as often as one
1: needs to
0: be.
1: They do other things.
0: I know. But like electricians, carpenters, welders. My dad was a welder most of his life.
1: Yeah.
0: You know, and he did all right for himself.
1: Well, that's what this story is saying.
0: Yeah, but we need more skilled laborers for sure.
1: That skilled laborers are where the money is right now.
0: I'd be an electrician because that's a clean job. Although I couldn't handle the math. I mean, you got watts and volts and all that kind of stuff.
1: Well, aren't you colorblind too?
0: I can't even use a voltmeter.
1: Aren't you?
0: Yeah, I'd get those wires mixed up. And Nah, that's probably a bad idea. I'm better at just
1: Pick
0: yakking on a radio. Yeah.
1: Pick another skill.
0: Okay.
1: Back to the drawing board.
0: Yeah, well, maybe I should be a plumber. Nothing wrong with that. But hey, yeah, we definitely need more. Because we got a lot of, college-educated, can't-do-anything people. Right?
1: Mm-hmm.
0: And AI is going to replace us, the stuff we barely do.
1: And they are saying that a lot of college graduates, it's more difficult for them to find a job.
0: It is. And because you have no physical skills.
1: Right.
0: You got knowledge. I can tell you about philosophy and nonsensical stuff that,
1: Right, but it's not going to get you a job.
0: Yeah, I can speculate about what might be out in space.
1: Right.
0: But,
1: It's not going to get you a job.
0: It ain't going to help me here.
1: Mm-mm.
0: Or anywhere, really.
1: Right. But. It was pretty interesting, the article that I read.
0: It is. All right. So become an electrician is what we came away with, a skilled trade. Learn to weld.
1: There you go.
0: Yeah.
1: That'd be cool.
0: Yeah.
1: Welding.
0: My dad was a carpenter most of his life and then a welder and then moved into the management part of things as he got older.
1: Yeah.
0: It was a good career. It worked out well for him.
1: Ellie keeps saying that she wants to paint nails when she gets older because that's her new obsession right now. I said, that's great, honey, but own the nail salon.
0: Yeah, they'll have an AI machine that does it for you.
1: Well, that's not true.
0: I'll tell you what we need is skilled auto mechanics because automobiles have gotten so complicated to work on because of all the computerized stuff.
1: Yeah.
0: You got to be a computer scientist to figure out a car anymore.
1: Right.
0: But turning wrenches, we need more of those guys. You know what I'm saying?
1: No, I do. I've heard all about your truck.
0: That are affordable.
1: Because
0: I haven't run into one of those yet. All right, stay with us. We got much to get to, including a commercial-free 20 in a row we're going to kick off. That's our skill on Gator Country 101.9.
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3: 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The lettuce.
2: Well, they got it on Taco Tuesday. Hey, let me some Taco Bell. Well, it's funny. 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
3: Are you marked as safe?
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0: Gator Country at 101.9, Mel and Scott with the FGL there. And half of them, Tyler Hubbard, is going to be Live Fest Naples. That is coming up December 12th at the Tiburon Golf Club at the Ritz-Carlton Naples Tiburon. Riley Green and Tyler Hubbard, might I mention. You go to GatorCountry1019.com and you got a chance to win tickets.
1: Very nice.
0: Speaking of winning.
1: Congrats to David Zielinski. He is our random Rib City texter of the day.
0: Dave!
1: Yeah, he sent an early morning text. Said, good morning, Mel and Scott. This is David. Sure like to have some ribs today, so there you go.
0: Well, today's your day. You got a Rib City gift card for being our random texter of the day. Thirsty Thursday, which is today at Rib City, means 99-cent ice-cold beers with the purchase of any entree. I'm on my way. Mention you heard this on Gator Country and get a free Rib City Wow koozie.
1: Wow.
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A little cerveza, my toes in the sand, hanging out at the Diamond Head Beach Resorts on Fort Myers Beach. You can enjoy that, too. A little last splash of summer with the family. Got a chance to win that all next week. 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
1: The radical left has lost its mind. They say men can get pregnant, police are bad guys, and being American is something to apologize for. With AOC at the helm, they want to put President Trump behind bars and America on a socialist path. Fortunately, Catalina Lauf is AOC's worst nightmare. Her family fled socialism and came to America for freedom and opportunity. Catalina built a successful business, then served in the Trump administration, fighting for American workers and the America First agenda. While AOC pushes victimhood, government control, and woke nonsense, Catalina fights for freedom, common sense, and the American dream. In Congress, she'll stand with President Trump to create jobs, crack down on fraud, deport violent criminals, and defeat the radical left. Election Day is August 18th. Vote Catalina Lauf, Christian, businesswoman, America First fighter.
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0: All right, you like your ranch? Do you like it in candy form? Yeah, you could enjoy some popping ranch-flavored candies from Buffalo Wild Wings. They're going to release it July 20th for 99 cents. You'll be able to pick up a packet of it at any of the participating restaurants. I don't know how I feel about popping ranch candy. It's Gator Country.
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1: 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Yeah, it's been so hot. One place to cool down is at Sunsplash Family Water Park. 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

0: 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It's noon and time for Melanie's Dip It in Ranch. 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
1: Yeah, it's coming up next Friday. 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

How's your Thirsty Thursday going? I know we're all just counting down the hours. We want the weekend here. Hey, it's Mel. It's Gator Country 101.9. I got new Luke Combs. 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

So nobody won the Mega Millions, which means tomorrow night it's going to be about $672 million. That's enough for me. How about you? 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

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Glad to have you along. 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

day, Potts Farm was a place to go. Load the truck up, hit the dirt road. Jump the barbed wire, spread the word. Light the bonfire and call the girls. King and the Can and the Marlboro Man. Jack and Jim were a few good men. Where you learn how to kiss and cuss and fight too. Better watch out for the boys in blue. And all this small town, he said, she said. Ain't it funny how rumors spread? 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Man, that talk is getting old. You better mind your business, man. Watch your mouth. Before I have to knock that loud mouth out. I'm tired of talking, man. Y'all ain't listening. Them old dirt.

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Wherever you download your apps, you can find it. Just do what Carly and I did. 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

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Randy Savage hanging out with you. Another chance for you to win 4 tickets to Busch Gardens. 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

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I don't know about you, but how many people are getting that rain like late at night? Like 11 o'clock, it starts coming down, and boy, the thunder and lightning, man, it just knocks you up out of bed. 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
1: The radical left has lost its mind. They say men can get pregnant, police are bad guys, and being American is something to apologize for. 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Fortunately, Catalina Lauf is AOC's worst nightmare. 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Catalina built a successful business, then served in the Trump administration, fighting for American workers and the America First agenda. While AOC pushes victimhood, government control, and woke nonsense, Catalina fights for freedom, common sense, and the American dream. 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Election Day is August 18th. Vote Catalina Lauf, Christian, businesswoman, America First fighter.
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Buzzy Ford on your Thursday. So ready for the weekend. What are you going to do this weekend? I don't know what I'm doing. I don't know. I'll find something. Maybe I'll even run into you. Make sure and say hi. I'll say hi to you too. Shane Proffitt, it's Long Live Country. Help us.

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